your mom. Poinciana says it all, now that the summer's here. One thing is crystal clear, I won't be going anywhere except my

It's just impossible. Can the ocean keep from rushing to the shore? It's just impossible.

had the strength to fight, but I got tired of the wars at night. Thinking they would end if I gave in, but I wasn't strong enough.

thought you couldn't love the man who'd lost. And I wasn't strong enough to let you.